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Exciting times are on the way, new things to bring every day. Why not listen to the funky shows? The presenters will keep you on your toes. The music they play should suit everyone. Lots of variety, spice and fun. Different topics we can discuss with an in-depth analysis and minimal fuss. So come and join the growing queue. See what Sonny G can do for you. Please remember to turn on that dial. Sonny G's the best by a country mile. Everybody's loving Sonny Gov.

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1: 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Yo, what's up? 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

0: wanna get smashed. 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Hit a U-turn, car flipped and crashed. Now it's burning, turning into ash. My shoulder feels like it's got whiplash. Getting there last, got no cash. Max fixing up like he has no past. Tech updating, I'm sick of waiting. I don't need maps, I'm navigating. Miles away from the nearest station. What yours is mine's. Crime's occupation, so bad I can tax man. So mad I can rap like a little rap man. So bad I'm gonna take your cash man. I'll leave you so mad you'll feel like crash man. Everyone put your hands up, cause you're getting robbed. A hustle in the house, crime's my job. Cause if I get angry, you will pay. Cause I'm live today on GTA. My heart is racing like a F1 driver. Better than Lance, I only have a fiver. Hijacking works, there's no survivors. I'm number one with the eye of the tiger.
1: Roar!
0: Rocky like my Rocky, for acting cocky. 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So mad I'm gonna take your cash man. 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Everyone put your hands up, cause you're getting robbed. A hustle in the house, crime's my job. Cause if I get angry you will pay. Cause I'm live today on GTA.

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0: Exciting times are on the way, new things to bring every day. Why not listen to the funky shows? The presenters will keep you on your toes. The music they play should suit everyone. Lots of variety, spice and fun. Different topics we can discuss with an in-depth analysis and minimal fuss. So come and join the growing queue. See what Sonny G can do for you. Please remember to turn on that dial. Sonny G's the best by a country mile. Everybody's loving Sonny Govan.
1: No, you see, a lot of people don't realise the desperate importance of Wellington boots in Scottish culture. So this is designed to teach them a wee bit.

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Gasping on the floor, paroxysms of mirth. Clutching your middle, saying, oh Jesus Christ, he's a gas. Right into that microphone. Because these people in London don't believe it.

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We've been touring all over, and we even toured to Glasgow to the concert hall. Yeah. They were a rum bunch. I don't know who they were. They were not you. But we've been telling people, you know, because for us to go out and tour in November, beginning of December, you know, it's tough to leave Glasgow in festival season. Just when that warm wind comes down the cloud and the palm trees are blowing, and they didn't believe me, but you guys know what it's like. You know, it's these balmy evenings, you're walking down the Clyde with your loved one. I'm not suggesting any particular sexual orientation. You can do whatever you want, but you might be walking over the bridge and staring at the water and just, you're thinking about life as the bodies flow past you. You know, it's a great place to be, you know, the city of Glasgow is a good place to be. They don't believe us, but we know. I was trying to explain to you that Lorraine and I used to live in a flat in what is now the kind of Latin Quarter. But then we just simply knew it as Finiston. Jeez, oh. And we used to go round to what you now call a delicatessen. Then it was a newsagent. And it was that because it did rolls and sausage, square sausage. Morton's rolls. And one day I came out and it must have been July. I know it was July because the guy behind me came out in a duffel coat. He was leaning against his door. And I thought, what's going on here? And he looked particularly happy, you know, for being a Glaswegian in July. He looked happy. And he pulled out of his pocket a cigarette lighter. And next thing he pulls out a cigar. And Finiston. It was a Hamlet, 35p, you know what I'm saying? And he lights the thing up, the smoke goes up there, way up above Argyle Street. And I'm thinking, what's going on here? Why is he doing this? Then I remembered. Friday night. It was wages day.

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6: Hamburg City, ist die Stadt, ein Busch ist das Viertel.

Good evening, we welcome you. On behalf of the group, we should introduce... On the piano, we have Mr. Keith Gottschall. On the drums, on stage left, Mr. Mickey Hart. On bass and vocals, Mr. Philip Lesh. On rhythm guitar and vocals, Mr. Bob Weir. On the drums, on stage right, Mr. Bill Kreutzmann. On the vocals, Mrs. Donna Jean Gottschall. On lead guitar and vocals, Mr. Jerry Garcia.

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Why not listen to the funky shows? The presenters will keep you on your toes. 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Sonny G's the best by a country mile. Everybody's loving Sonny Govan.

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0: Oh, here we go, man.

travel. Now I stare at maps, gazing lustful, longing for the journey back. I'm blessed with plenty, it's a blissful almanac, but I've lost focus, losing sleep and gaining fat. I used to worry that I was just playing a part, talking nonsense and hoping that you'd call it art. I spent a long time watching all you fall apart, my little world of wishful thinkers, friends with troubled hearts. And lately I've been talking less and hating more, gathering grudges like they used to gather at my door. Jealousy isn't something I relish, it's genuinely sore. I wish I had the guts to say I need you more. I wish I had the guts to say I need you more. I wish I had the guts. But I see ghosts in my coffee, tasting mornings I've forgotten. Think I might not get the chance to stop all the time I've borrowed. A tattooed tragedy, a caffeine calamity. The heart shapes on lampshades, the curtains draw the light away. And I don't regret a single day, I love the pain. It's better bearing naked words of war than taking blame. I'm actually amazed I ended up this way, tiny fingers grasping onto every word I say. So lately I've been calling less and that's okay. I'm realising my time isn't just a gift to give away. I know why you hide in the notes of the songs you play. I know why you're running from your honesty. The hardest place to face is your own. The hardest place to replace is home. When you know what you've done and did you throw the first stone, did you?

start to feel like history. Misty memories of wistfully missing you. I'm listening in mystery at my life read back to me like, really? I don't think that that was ever my reality. And yeah, I know that people have to go, nothing's set in stone. Friendship isn't guaranteed, you have to nurture what you've grown. But I'm not ashamed to say if it's time to move on. In fact, I'm loving every swan song. So if you hurt me, I'm long gone. And if sorry's not a word that you can muster, that's cool man, just jog on. Cause I turn myself inside out, dealing with this constant doubt, mindful of the part I've played, respectfully giving you your space, knowing it's time to be humble. I mumble nothing under my breath that I wouldn't make public. It's an ugly circus, pointing fingers like we've got a purpose, rendering any nuance worthless. Screaming shameful from a broken soapbox, civil folk lost in perpetual moral frost, a digital dust, making mockeries of conversation. You want to talk about mental health? Get off Facebook, make a statement. Is this you at your full engagement? How many mates have we lost to our casual vagrants? And what's the cost of the wains that we make to replace us? That's where I'm at with this. Need to get back to this. Is there a knack to this, or are we all just singing, dancing hypocrites talking big? Probably. Being a mum has made me actively angry. It's not a case of how could she, who has and who hasn't. You're callously curating a narcissist's fantasy. Or will we be amazed at how we feed our own tragedy? I'm awkward, in need of validation. I'm nervous in every conversation. I'm weak, but I'm constantly in motion. I'm an imposter voyaging blindly through the ocean. I'm fierce when it's time to send the

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than he wanted to chat about an idea that he had. He asked, will you play my garden outside my house? My son's 17, it's hard to get him out. He's in a wheelchair defying death since birth. I said aye in a flash.

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Why not listen to the funky shows? The presenters will keep you on your toes. The music they play should suit everyone. 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Sonny G's the best by a country mile. Everybody's loving Sonny Govan.

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0: Yo, what's up? This is Coolio with the Flow, and you're checking out the sweet sounds of Sonny Govan. Don't touch that dial, son.
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Good afternoon, everyone, and welcome to Just John's Jams on Sunny Govan. I'm John, and I'll be keeping you company with some great tunes for the next hour. And yeah, opening up the show there with Deep Blue Something and Breakfast at Tiffany's from 1996. It's the 30th anniversary of that song going to number one, and so I thought, what better way to celebrate than by having a show that's consisting of songs that are named after films, or at least songs that have the same name as films. That's just one example of the song being named after the movie itself. But yeah, we've got plenty of examples of those, and of course named after the 1961 classic starring Audrey Hepburn. It's an iconic film, but you can't help but think of the awful yellow face portrayed by Mickey Rooney. He plays the neighbor, Mr. Yunioshi, and yeah, it's just he.

in yellowface, and you can't ignore that. Even the director himself said that he didn't think it was right at the time. He was debating whether to do it, and then he said it was his biggest regret. But yeah, we got songs from the likes of Roy Orbison, Madonna, and Britney Spears coming up. Plus, as a reminder, we have a WhatsApp, so 07386012775 is the number to text in. That's 07386012775. Get us in your thoughts, tell us about your day. You having a good day, you having a bad day? Do you want to request a song, anything at all? Just get it into John, and we will have plenty more on Just John's Jams. But for now, Gorillaz, and named after Clint Eastwood's legendary character, Harry Callahan, Dirty Harry.

into the Halloween spirit. I was trying to say Halloween and holiday at the same time there. No, we're not getting into the holiday spirit just yet. That's Christmas is not for another 2 and a bit months, so we don't need to get into the holiday spirit. But yes, the Halloween spirit of the music video for Disturbia by Rihanna. Yeah, Disturbia was also a film in 2007 with Shia LaBeouf. I don't know if this, because the song came out in 2008, I don't know if the song was named after the film, but given they're only a year apart, it seems like an extraordinary coincidence if they were made without each other being known. But yeah, it's suburbia and disturbing. And yeah, the music video for Disturbia is, yeah, it's very twisted. It seems like taking a lot of inspiration from like Thriller and a Nine Inch Nails video. I think one critic said that it reminded them that it looked like Rihanna had accidentally wandered into the music video for Closer by Nine Inch Nails. Now, Nine Inch Nails and Rihanna, once upon a time, not two artists you would associate with each other at all, but yeah, that's certainly had some inspiration. You'd assume so, anyway. Anthony Mandler, who was the director, he'd previously directed Shut Up and Drive, Hate That I Love You, and Take a Bow. And originally it was going to be David LaChapelle, who's done like so many music videos going back to the 90s, but yeah, she went back with Anthony Mandler, and it's probably Rihanna's most memorable music video, at least I would say so. So we got plenty more songs named after films or that share their names with films. This is certainly one that inspired the name of one, the Big O, the great Roy Orbison, and Oh Pretty Woman from 1964.

Leonard Skinner and Sweet Home Alabama. And before that, Roy Orbison and Oh, Pretty Woman. Yeah, Leonard Skinner inspired the name of a film starring Reese Witherspoon, where she's just driving around Alabama. I've not actually seen the film, that's just me guessing, but yeah, she's... she is from Alabama. She doesn't have a southern accent anymore, but I assume she did back in the day. She certainly does in the film. I've seen a clip, and she is talking like a southerner, or like an Alabama anyway. And I've got a few fun facts for you regarding Sweet Home Alabama, because song opens with Ed King, who was one of the writers of the song, saying 1, 2, 3, didn't bother cutting that out. And then Ronnie Van Zant, the lead singer, he goes, turn it up. And turns out he was just talking to Al Kooper, the producer, being like, hey, Al, can you turn up the volume? But no, they kept that in as well. And towards the end, he goes, man, Montgomery's got the answer. Montgomery being the capital city of Alabama, the state capital. But what you'll hear is, if you listen closely, he says, Montgomery's got the answer. Turns out he'd actually said that twice, because apparently Al Kooper liked to do two takes of all his songs that he produced. And that one he actually mixed together. So Ronnie Van Zant goes, Mont, then Kooper shuts off the track and then starts up the next one. And so you're hearing two different takes right together there. But yeah, legendary song by the Southern rock icons Leonard Skinner and the film starring Reese Witherspoon. And of course, Richard Gere and Julia Roberts with possibly the most famous rom-com of all time. One that I've unfortunately not seen, Pretty Woman. Now, this one is an animated film that's coming up next. Some people say that this was the only misfire in Pixar's golden age from the 90s to the early 2010s. I am, of course, talking about Cars. Now, I like Cars. It's not as good as Toy Story or Finding Nemo, but it's still a really good film. But in 1979, a man called Gary Numan had a hit called Cars.

0: Like where it all began for Madonna in the mid-80s, Holiday. Yeah, that shares its name with a 1938 film starring Katharine Hepburn and Cary Grant. Another bit of classic Hollywood that I've yet to see, unfortunately, but maybe I need to brush up on my classic movies here. I know that a film from the 1930s is not the same as a film from the 1990s, like Pretty Woman, but still, if some Gen Alpha person was here, they'd probably say they were the same thing. Like when I was a wee boy, the 70s and the 30s would have been the same to me. But anyway, we got loads more songs coming up after the break, but get back to you in just a little bit. Don't go away.
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5: 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Our Monday workshops are no cost, so you're welcome to come. We do ask that you let us know that you're coming if you can, but if you need to just turn up on the day, that's also fine. 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They start at 5 p.m. and run to 6 p.m. So we would love to see you come by Canning Park Complex. We're at 43 Cornwall Street. 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

Creep by TLC from Crazy Sexy Cool in 1994. Yeah, there's two films called Creep, one in 2004 and one in 2014. The one in 2004 is directed by a guy called Christopher Smith, who's also directed films like Black Death, Get Santa, and most recently Spider Island. And the 2014 one, both directed by and starring Patrick Bryce, which is like a found footage film, kind of like The Blair Witch Project. Both pretty good horror films. Check them out if you're into horror. TLC, Lisa Left Eye Lopez sadly died back in 2002, but Chili and T-Boz, who are the other letters, they've carried on touring. They're technically TC, but hey, they're keeping the name. And now, speaking of horror films, Paolo Nutini and Scream.

0: Life Up from Caustic Love. Yeah, Paolo has only released 4 albums, These Streets, Sunny Side Up, Caustic Love, and Into the Echoes. And it's, yeah, he's a very, very sporadic artist. It's the 20th anniversary of These Streets this year, but yeah, I guess he's very selective with when he wants to bring out music. And by all means, yeah, sure. It's actually been a different delay each time. First 3 years, then 5 years, and then 8 years. So maths going correctly, the next one will be 11 years. No, you can deliver music whenever you like, Paolo.
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Do you know, it wasn't until I was 22 that I realized that wasn't the original version of that song. It's called the Stop Remix, and it never occurred to me, oh, there's a reason it might be called that. But yeah, I heard the original version when I was 22, and I was like, that's not the song I remember. What's that? This is like a, almost like a ballady song, and they've changed some lyrics as well. But yeah, You Drive Me Crazy was a rom-com starring Melissa Joan Hart, who was at the peak of her powers with Sabrina the Teenage Witch back then. And initially it wasn't going to be called that. I can't remember what it was going to be called, but When You Drive Me Crazy became the soundtrack and Melissa Joan Hart featured in the music video, they changed it to Drive Me Crazy. There's also a song called You Drive Me Crazy by Shakin' Stevens, but this is the one I know better. Now, another classic Hollywood piece, Imitation of Life by the great R.E.M.

legendary Cure and Boys Don't Cry. It's actually the original demo from 1978, but yeah, that was also the name of a 1999 film where Hilary Swank plays a transgender boy called Brandon Tina. It's a harrowing story. But we're going to end now with Maria by Blondie, which is also the name of a biopic starring Angelina Jolie as Maria Callas, who was a great Greek singer. So I'll see you next week, folks. Take care, and I'll see you soon.

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To those who can hear me, I say, do not despair. 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
1: Hi folks, welcome to Sunny G 103.5 FM. Wee bit of hame time coming up for the next 2 hours. That was a wee bit of Kevin Morby, Beautiful Stranger. Cranking tune, just love that, it's so mellow. Hope yous are all well folks, it's turned a bit dreek in it, but that's to be expected, because it's October. You know what happens on hame time, we play some cranking local squishy, few requests, and aye, some tunes like that, and there. But as we do, we batter in folks, in the local music in the first hour. And first up is a wee trio for the East Coast. They are called Count Florida. Quite like that, Count Florida. This is their latest tune. It's called Last Selfie. Yeah. Enjoy.

0: Oh yeah, folks, some cracking local squishy there. First up with Count Florida, a wee trio for the East Coast, I do believe. That's one of the latest tunes, it's called Echoes of You. It's banging. And there they know, a wee duo, they are called Monduic. And that is their latest song, that is About You. Monduic, I do believe that was like the Barcelona Olympics. That was the stadium, Monduic. Wee bit of general knowledge for yous there, folks. That was some cracking local squishy there, folks. Right, let's see, traffic-wise, refresh. Come on, traffic. It's looking no too bad. Slow at the Kingston Bridge. Oh, no, it just refreshed there. It's looking... No, it's not looking good, actually. 10 minutes on the Kingston Bridge. The A804, that is a 13-minute delay. And the A814 is a wee 5-minute delay as well. So, just take your time, folks, and you'll get home. Because it's going to probably be a wee bit busy. The football's on tonight at Hampden. And people, or tutors like to come down early, don't they? Have a wee swally. But, now a word for the legend. That is Jackie and Caroline. Big shout out to Jackie on the Mixcloud and Marty. Peace signs.
1: 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I'm Caroline.
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2: And then we're on to Woodside Library between 1:30 and 3:30.
1: So why don't you come along to one of the meetings and have a chat with us? We'd look forward to seeing you.
2: We'd love to see you.
1: Yeah.

Wee bit of 21 Pilots there, folks. That is a banging wee tune, innit? It's just a wee cheeky cheeky wee vibe to it. That was Stressed Out, so hope you've done the too stressed out. Listen to Sonny G, keeps you nice, de-stressed. Honest to God. Let's see, weather-wise, it's cloudy. So, just wrap up, because it'll get a wee bit colder the night. That's your weather for you. Right, we're going back to 2020 for this wee tune. It's by a wee bit of Night Beats. I've played this tune many times before on Hame Time. This is featuring Robert Levenbean. This is That's All You've Got. Turn it up.

0: yeah, folks. Getting back to primary school, the RL primary school disco, that was a wee bit of darts. Duke of Earl, banging tune, Marty. I took his back a wee bit there, mate. And before that, we had a wee bit of night beats. That's all you got. Not a wee cheeky banger.
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0: Oh yeah, folks, great to hear the legend voice, Graham Leggett, the main man. Let's see, big shout out to Marty, the lovely Tina, Jackie, and I, of course, the mighty Rave Ward, who is on the old Mixcloud Mafia. Hope you're good, my friend. And I'm going to play a wee tune for the big man, because it's a wee tune I found out a couple of months ago, and the artist was called M Ward. So I had to look it up, and his name's Matthew Ward. Yep. He's named after the legend, the Sonny G legend, that is our Rave Ward, the Matthew Ward. So you can catch Big Matthew every Wednesday, 11 to 12, and also his 2-hour electronic special on a Saturday night, the Rave Ward, 8 to 10. But this is 4 Hours in Washington by M Ward. Enjoy, big man.

0: yeah. Wee bit of, can I beat a wee bit of brown bear even? On oh, home time, folks. Big Matt, that was Let Your Guard Down. Check him out on all your platforms, folks. He's all love him. He's all love him. And before that, we had another Matt. M-Word, Matthew Ward, otherwise known as M-Word. That was 4 hours in Washington, and that was dedicated to Matthew Ward, the rave ward, our rave ward.
1: Govan Fruiters is a new fruit and veg stall at Govan Cross every Saturday from 10 a.m. to 2 p.m. We've got a wide range of high quality fruit and veg, good food, fair prices for everyone.
0: What more can you ask for, folks? Fair prices, that's what we all want now. But we are batting into the local tunes, and next up is a young man who played a few times on Home Time over the years. He goes under the moniker Gary Worry. Yeah, cracking them. This is his latest tune. His Dented Heart.

0: Oh yeah, folks, some cracking local squishy there. That is Gates of Light. It's a wee international collaboration, but fronted by Louise Quinn of a band called Quinn and Donnins. And she's got a new album coming out. Can't wait to hear that. That was Embrace the Night. Banging tune, banging tune. And before that, we had a wee bit of Gurry Worry. Check him out on all your platforms, folks. That was cool. That was called Dented Heart.
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0: That's right, folks. Your station, your creation. Let's see, traffic-wise, the A739 has got a wee bit busy there, folks. That's an 8-minute delay. And also the Kingston Bridge, it's a wee 11-minute delay, so that's not too bad. Can't really moan at that. But we are battling into the tunes, folks, and next up is a wee cheeky double nugget. Yep, if you're regular listeners to Hame Time, you'll know what a double nugget is on Hame Time. It is a song title done by two different artists. And this week we've got a special one because the lovely Tina is doing the double nugget for us. So aye, it's an easy peasy one. So I can't say anything better than that, but aye, two bangers. So aye, turn it up, Glasgow and the West. And wherever you're listening in the world on the internet, Super Lemon, who's doing in Birkenhead, who is going over the Mersey ferry across the Mersey in half an hour. Yeah, big shout out to Super Lemon. So aye, this is Tina's double nugget. Enjoy.

0: Wow, is a wee cheeky double nugget there. That goat he's going, didn't it? Yep, the double nugget. The song title was Freedom. All the way for a lovely Tina. Yep, first up with John Batiste. That was Shake Your Tush One. I really liked that one. And then, yep, my oldest boy Joseph's favourite, wee bit of George Michael in Freedom. So aye, Tina, thank you for that wee cheeky double knocker. But we are nearly up to the first hour, so we are just going to bring you into the tunes. And next up is one of my favourites, one of me and Marty's favourites, and me and Marty's Tina's favourites. We just love them. They are playing the QMU in the 27th of November. I think I said the wrong place last time, but it's definitely the QMU. Wow, three letters, how hard was that? But yep, they're called the Mickey Nines. Yep, this is Rang with me.
1: What was that?

yeah, folks, you can't beat a Colonel Mustard and a Dijon 5. That was a bit of GT from the Difficult second album. If you ever get a chance to catch them live, they are one of the most amazing bands live, and I be a bit of audience participation. And before that, with the Mickey Nines, yep, one of Haim Time's favourites. That was a wee bit of Rang With Me. My wee buddy Shadab loves that one. Sister as well, just a banging tune. As I said, you can catch them Queen Margaret Union, 27th of November, so I hopefully will see yous all there. But for some cracking local squishy folks, we've had a bit of Count Florida, Montjuic, be bit of Brown Bear, who we all love. I'm trying to set this up right here, folks. Who else have we had? We've had a wee bit of Gurry Worry, and as always, one of our favourites, Gates of Light, right here on Hame Time. But aye, stay tuned for the second hour, folks.

yeah, folks, you're listening to Hame Time with me, Kushti. Hope yous are all well, because kind of dreek out there. Bye, big shout out to Voldo for that wee jingle there. We'll hear a wee bit of rain later. But as we do in the second hour on Hame Time, we batter into some requests. And first up, my man Marty. Marty, cracking tune. Had a wee listen to it, make sure there's no swearing in it. But aye, it comes under the genre dance. It's by Benny Page, Doctor and Navigator. Yeah, they're all pals. This is Calm Dune.

Oh, yeah, folks got a wee groovy ones there. And the first one was from my buddy Marty, that was Benny Page. Who else? Doctor and the Bold Navigator. Yep, that was Calm Down, or Calm Down, but Calm Down. Marty Breen.

Ranger. That is a new one, 2026. And there they knew. I had a Jika Berry, and that was by Sylve. So that was a banging wee tune. If you're on the Mixed Cloud, you'll see I've got a couple of guests in with me. We've got Emil and Braven in the studio, just having a wee gander, seeing how it all works out. So me teaching somebody how mental is that, but lovely boys, and hope they're having fun in here. But we're just bringing right into the request, and next up is a legend, it's Super Lemon. Yep. Normally he's on the other side of the Clyde, but nah, the day he's on the other side of the Mersey. He's down in Liverpool, and doing about this time, 10 past, about 10:30, he said he was going to the Mersey, ferry across the Mersey. How good is that? That man is a legend. But he's asked for a wee band, going back to 1990. They're called The Lads. You might have heard of them. This is Son of a Gun.

Oh, yeah, folks. Gonna be a bit of a lad. Super Lemon, hope you enjoy your ferry across the Mersey, my friend. That was Son of a Gun. And safe journey home, mate. Safe journey home. But we're batting into the tunes. Next up, we're going out to France. Love this wee tune. It's Naive New Beaters. This is featuring Izzia. Heal Tomorrow.

0: songs like
1: sometimes. Oh yeah, folks, that was a wee bit of who is it again? I've lost him. That was Sonny J. Yep, Hands Free. Love that wee tune. As I say, I've got Braven and Emil in the studio asking all sorts of questions. We're going to get a wee tune for Braven very soon. But next up, first up, a few shout-outs. Shout-out to everybody up at the Candy. Yep, we were away down to Kirkconnell on Saturday, expecting a wee easy cut win. And go, aye, we got battered. And aye, the half the village came out and celebrated. But aye, big shout-out to everybody that came down anyway. I'm on the Candy. Also, St. Rock's Walking Football. The good guys won last night. Well, win it easily, but aye, big shout out to everybody, great laugh, and aye, just getting about, out and about is aye, good fun. Also, big shout out to the Invisibles, a homeless group helping people in the city centre and beyond. Just helping them out, clothing, wee bit of food and that. Big shout out to them as well. And also, my wee buddy Shadab, his club's on a Wednesday and Thursday bar, he'd up at the Friendship Club, and then the Friendship Club down in Govan. So aye, big shout out to everybody involved there. But we are bringing in a local lad. Yeah, I've played him before. If I can line it up. Trying to line it up. Are you lining up for me? Yeah, we might have got it. His name is Just Cons. I know his dad, I know his grandad. Lovely people. But aye, wee Connor is aye. He's doing brilliant with his DJing. He's got a wee tune out. He done a wee mix of my local. Bring it back, sing it back. Yeah. Enjoy. Hopefully this works, folks.

0: Just Cons, folks. Keep a hold of that name in your brain, yeah. That is Affy SoundCloud. That is Sing It Back. I'm a local at the Just Cons rolling edit. Big shout out, Connor. Banging, banging tune, son.
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0: 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You're listening to Home Town with me, Kushti. And Braven and Emil. Big shout out to Matthew on the Sunny G Mixcloud. He's just told us they had a lunch on Saturday, sent Scotland, and they raised £35,000, which is some gone. So, aye, Matthew, hope the food was good, mate. But aye, amazing, £35,000. Superb. Okie dokie, we're at the 5:30 mark and we're just going to bring you into the tunes and we're going to go back a wee bit. This is Sian Jones and the Dap Kings.

0: Oh, yeah, sugar pie de Santo, soulful dress. Bringing wee tune that. And before that, Sharon Jones and the Dap Kings, a mama don't like my man. What can you say about that? I don't know, some big dad.
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0: Oh yeah, folks, you're listening to Sunny G103.5 FM, your station, your creation. You're listening to a wee bit of Hame Time, just checking the scores, to each Kazakhstan, Faroe Islands, unlucky Faroe Islands, but a good point. Morning Scotland tonight, aye, I'm thinking we should win that, but it's Scotland, so aye, fingers crossed. Traffic-wise, Kingston Bridge, 7 minutes, that's no too bad for this time. The A804, 16 minutes. Oh, that's no good at all, is it? The A739 jumped to second in the leaderboard. That's a wee 10-minute delay, so aye. Just take your time, folks. You'll get home eventually. But we're going to batter in... Let's see. No, I'm pressed the wrong button here, folks. Right, what are we going for next? We're going for a bit of Nirvana. I said Nirvana. If I can find it, there it's there. Turn it up.

Oh, yeah, I love that wee tune, folks. That is Alex Harvey and Candy. Money Candy. I always have to say that. Just can't help it, folks. And before that, wee bit of Nirvana. Curtsies, giving it a wee bit of sliver. Banging tune. Right, what are we doing now? We are batting in to a wee bit of the Yeah Yeah Yeahs. No heard a wee bit of the Yeah Yeah Yeahs for a wee while. It's a wee bit of turn into, if I can rewind it to the start, because I pressed the wrong button. Fingers crossed, this is it.

That's nearly 30-year-old. Aye, David Gray, sail away. That rhymes. Maybe I wrote that because it rhymes. Bit of banging wee tune. And before that, the Yeah Yeah Yeahs turned into banging tune. But we've not got long to go, just under 10 minutes. And next up is a song by our studio guest, Braven. He's asked for a wee bit of Boy With Uke. Got that right there. I was like, nearly said that wrong. Yeah, it's a wee short number. But aye, Braven, cheers for asking for this. Enjoy, pal. That's it. Hide your face.

Ecco pa vi bringe wanzer, a vi pa ultra natty Hugo. Aye, Mimner's Son is a penultimate track right here on Hame Time, and with Braven's tune, that was about a boy with Uke, and that was Lucid Interlude in brackets. Bang and wee tune, quite enjoyed that, Braven. Well, that's us came to our final tune, folks, right here on Hame Time. I'll give you a quick traffic update. You're stuck in the M8, that's your traffic update. But I'm going to go back to 2003 for a wee bit outcast. So, aye, Emil, Braven, cheers for joining me. This is Hey Ya, Garanja.

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0: this ain't funny. 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
0: and let Sue fly. 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I'm Mike D and I get respect. Your cash and your jewelry is what I

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Why not listen to the funky shows? The presenters will keep you on your toes. The music they play should suit everyone. 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So come and join the growing queue. See what Sonny G can do for you. Please remember to turn on that dial. Sonny G's the best by a country mile. 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

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Different topics we can discuss with an in-depth analysis and minimal fuss. 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

Sonny Govan, What a Place, helps you create your own creative base, helps you see things in a very creative way. 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Hip, hip, hooray!

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So when it's black, this insomniac, take an original tack, keep the beast in my nature under ceaseless attack. I get no sleep, I can't get no sleep.

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